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1: 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You are a grand prize winner. You are going to see Morgan Wallen.
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3: 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It's going to be so much fun. We're going to give you that overnight hotel stay. 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

0: I got 99 problems, being the bitch ain't one. 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

0: Good morning, everybody. How we doing out there? Christian Bigglesworth here with you. One more time, waking you up on Friday, May 29th. I did say Friday.
1: Yes! Yes! Yes! Yes! Yes!
0: Come on, how great is that? Made it to the end of another work week. Here we are, putting your time today, and you got yourself a weekend staring you right in the face. 330-450-9292 is the phone number. The text line, 330-269-9292. What do we have for you today? 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That's when we're also getting a finalist for Post Malone and Jelly Roll this summer with an overnight hotel stay and gas. 9 o'clock hour, 2 jump passes to Sky Zone and a Post Malone Jelly Roll finalist on the live video stream as well. We got you until 10 a.m. News from Jordan Miller, weather from Mark Johnson. Our phone number is 330-450-9292 and our text line 330-269-9292. We'll get to your text here momentarily. Right now, though, got to tell you about this weekend. This weekend, we are playing summer's hottest hits from the 2000s until now. We can celebrate the start of summer here with Q92. So you're going to hear throwbacks from the summers, from 2000 all the way to current. If that makes any sense. We're going to kick it off with a song that definitely reminds me of summer back in the day. It's Outkast and Hey Ya, it's Q92.

Tate McRae in Sports Car right here on Today's Hit Music Q92. It is 5:52, 8 minutes away from the 6 o'clock hour. And like I said, news from Jordan Miller, weather from Mark Johnson, all the way. Plus, we'll get to your text coming up next. Right now, it's Justin Bieber and Daisies on Q.

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2: Two Louisville City School parents have filed a lawsuit after their nonverbal autistic preschool son was allegedly left restrained and unattended on a school transportation van for nearly 3 hours last August. The suit claims that district staff failed to follow safety procedures and it's seeking damages and policy changes. Louisville City Schools says it's reviewing the complaint with legal counsel. The city of Youngstown has filed a lawsuit over a deadly realty building explosion downtown that killed 27-year-old Akil Drake in 2024. The suit names Enbridge Gas Ohio and several property management companies alleging negligence in maintaining and monitoring a gas line blamed for the May 2024 blast. The city is seeking damages and reimbursement for emergency response costs. 10 years after the death of Harambe at the Cincinnati Zoo, former Hamilton County prosecutor and now Ohio Supreme Court Justice Joe Dieters says it was never a close call to not charge the mother of the 3-year-old boy who entered the gorilla enclosure. Dieters says the case created worldwide backlash unlike anything he had ever seen. With your latest Q92 news, I'm Jordan Miller.
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6: The hosts just feel like my buddies, you know? They're just always making me laugh.

6:05 right here on Today's Hit Music. It is Q92. Good morning, everybody. Christian here with you now in the 6 o'clock hour. Coming up, we're going to hit that cue to call and give away a 6-person African Safari Wildlife Park VIP car pass. We got that for you. We got a forecast from Mark Johnson coming up. We've got sports at the bottom of the hour. All here for you. Let's go to the text line for the first time this morning. Good morning, Christian. Mr. Kim Bolton checking in. Happy Friday, Mr. Kim Bolton. Good morning. Bobby the Kimball Trash Man's checking in. Bobby, good morning, buddy. Kimber Loader Girl checking in. Kimball, oh my God. Kimball Loader Girl. That's going to be my new one I can't say. Glad you're with us. Good morning, Air Force Guy here. Hope all have a great Friday, Air Force Guy. Where are you from? Do you work at the Youngstown Air Base with the C-130s? Just curious. Good morning, Shelter Caseworker checking in. I hope everyone has a wonderful weekend. We hope you have a great weekend as well. Keep the text coming. I want to hear from you guys. Also, don't forget this weekend, we are playing summer's hottest hits from the 2000s to now. We're celebrating the kickoff of summer all weekend long with Q92. As a matter of fact, we're doing it right now. It's Nelly, Hot In Here on Q92.

0: Tommy Richmond, Million Dollar Baby, right here on Today's Hit Music. It is Q92, 617. Back to the text line. Good morning, social worker girl. Checking in. Happy Friday. We made it. Everyone have a wonderful weekend. Stay positive. Have the day you deserve and be kind. Love it. Good morning, Christian. All the early risers. Highway guy checking in. Thank God it's Friday. Have a great weekend, everyone. It's looking pretty good. I know. Good morning, Christian. All the early risers from Medical Billing Girl. Hope everyone has a great Friday. We hope you have a great Friday, too. Forecast coming up. Mark Johnson's going to tell you what today's weather's going to be like on cue.
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8: Q92. A little bit of fog to start our Friday morning, but otherwise a sunny day. It's going to be warm. Nice weather to get outside and play. 76 degrees. Overnight, clear and starry. A little chill in the air with a low of 54. From the 3 News Weather Center, I'm Mark Johnson.
9: Thank you, Mark. It's 6:21. It is currently 47 degrees in Canton. It's Ella Langley choosing Texas on Q.
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1: NBA playoff action last night. We're going to a Game 7 in the Western Conference Finals as the Spurs beat the Thunder 118-91. That series now tied at 3 games apiece. Game 7 will be Saturday night at 8 o'clock on NBC in Oklahoma City. NHL playoff hockey tonight at 8 o'clock on TNT. The Canadiens and Hurricanes, it'll be Game 5. Carolina leads the series 3-1. The Cleveland Guardians start a weekend series at home against the Boston Red Sox. 7:10 p.m. is first pitch tonight. Slade Ciccone will be on the mound for the Guardians, who are currently 33-25 on the season, in first place in the AL Central by 3 games. And finally, the Akron Rubber Ducks lost to Richmond at home last night by a score of 4-5. The Akron Rubber Ducks are now 26-22 on the season. They'll play Richmond again tonight at home. 7:17 is first pitch. That's a quick look at sports right here on today's Hit Music, Q92.
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0: 6:35 right here on today's Hit Music. It is Q92. Text message. Good morning, Christian, all the early risers. Nurse from Denison's checking in. Have a great weekend, Nurse from Denison. Hopefully you have a great weekend as well. Thank you so much for checking in. Glad you are with us. We still got to hit that cue to call this hour for that six-person VIP African Safari Wildlife Park car pass. When you hear the cue to call, be caller number 10. You're going to win that. Don't forget also 7 o'clock hour Ed Sheeran tickets. 8 o'clock hour, we're getting a finalist for Post Malone and Jelly Roll with a hotel stay and gas in Cleveland. Free advice Friday as well. 9 o'clock hour, 2 jump passes to Sky Zone in Belden to give away. We've also got new music from Ariana Grande this morning to play for you. Looking forward to that. And again, we are playing summer's hottest hits from the 2000s until now, all weekend long, to celebrate the start of summer. Right now, we got some Black Eyed Peas for you. 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
1: Gotta get dip. 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

0: Somber Homewrecker right here on today's Hit Music. It is Q92, 647. And it's time to give away that six-person VIP African Safari Wildlife Park car pass. I need caller number 10 at 330-450-9292. 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
6: 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Weather.
7: Sunny skies all day long on Friday. We may start out with a little bit of fog for the morning commute, but all in all, great day. Get outside, play. 76 degrees. Overnight, a clear and starry sky, no rain, maybe a sweater or a hoodie. Our low in the middle 50s. From the 3 News Weather Center, I'm Mark Johnson.
0: It is 6:50. It's currently in Canton, 48 degrees. Sunshine coming up. It's Chaperone and Pink Pony Club on Q.
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2: The $75 million renovation at the Stark County Jail is now 21% complete. County leaders say crews have logged 186 working days so far on the Route 62 project. Commissioner Richard Regula says the new pod-style facility will greatly expand mental health services, increasing from 35 to 145 mental health beds. Brickwork is expected to begin in August, with completion scheduled for the end of 2027. Two Lewisville City School parents have filed a lawsuit after their nonverbal autistic preschool son was allegedly left restrained and unattended on a school transportation van for nearly 3 hours last August. The suit claims that district staff failed to follow safety procedures and it's seeking damages and policy changes. Lewisville City School says it's reviewing the complaint with legal counsel. A social media creator with millions of followers has been banned for life from all Six Flags parks after allegedly bringing chicken nuggets onto Cedar Point's Millennium Force roller coaster for a viral video. Six Flags says that the stunt violated ride safety rules and created a choking hazard. The video has drawn hundreds of thousands of views online. With your latest Q92 news, I'm Jordan Miller.
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0: 7:04 right here on Today's Hit Music. It is Q92, and we are now in the 7 o'clock hour of the Q92 morning show. How are we doing out there? 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You're getting that alert live on Facebook, YouTube, and X. Thank you so much. Any way you were checking us out, we sure do appreciate you. 330-450-9292 is the phone number, the text line, 330-269-9292. This hour, we are going to give away tickets to see Ed Sheeran at Ford Field in Detroit on Saturday, August 29th. Part of the Loop Tour. I think this is the closest he's getting, right?
1: Yeah.
0: So, a great show. Detroit, not a bad drive at all. Lauren's done it for Taylor.
1: Oh, yeah. No, it's a great venue, too. You'll love it.
0: And Blue October. She also does it for
1: Blue October. I did not do it for Blue October.
0: She loves Blue October. So, we have tickets for that coming up. And, you know, when we play an Ed Sheeran song, that's what you got to listen for. That's your cue to call. When you hear the melodic, beautiful sounds of that young man, Edward Sheeran, who is one of my, he's one of my faves. By the way, Shinedown's new album's out. Listen to that on the way in today.
1: Yeah, I knew it was coming out. I haven't listened to anything yet.
0: Yeah, pretty good so far. Didn't get all the way done with it. Definitely some cool songs on there. I like it a lot. Way to go, Shinedown. Happy for those guys. They're very kind to Q92. So we have that for you this hour. So listen for the cue to call. Not cue to call. Listen for Ed Sheeran's song. That is your cue to call. 8 o'clock hour free advice Friday, like we do every Friday. Not to mention, we're also going to get a finalist for Post Malone and Jelly Roll in Cleveland with an overnight hotel stay and gas. When you hear the cue to call in the 8 o'clock hour, be caller 10. 9 o'clock hour, two passes to Sky Zone in Belden Village. Also includes you for a chance to win a free annual pass or birthday party from Sky Zone. And we're going to get a Post Malone and Jelly Roll finalist on the live stream that you might be watching right now on Facebook, YouTube, or X. It's very simple. All you're going to want to do is head over to there. Click the like button on the video. Does not matter which platform you go to, by the way. Facebook, YouTube, or X. They all count the same. In the comments section, Lauren, what should we do today?
1: Let's do the sunflower emoji today.
0: Sunflower. Get it? Post Malone song, Sunflower. I actually like Sunflower. That's a good one.
1: Mm-hmm.
0: Do you have a favorite Post Malone song?
1: I like Sunflower, too. I like his collabs with country artists. Mm. You know I'm a country girl.
0: Has some help.
1: Yeah.
0: Is that maybe your tops?
1: I don't know.
0: I gotta be honest. I think it would. I'm down to those two. Sunflower and I had some help. He had that one love song, kind of about being back when he first came out.
1: Truth be told, probably my favorite is Fortnite.
0: Oh Christ. It's not even because of him.
1: I know.
0: That's because of Taylor.
1: I like it. It was so good, though. It was so good.
0: That could have been a Lana Del Rey song.
1: I Like You. That was
0: with... Yeah. That's a good one.
1: I like that one.
0: That's a nice one. That's a pretty good. Oh, here come the sunflowers. Devin, Alex, good job, guys. Text messages. Good morning, guys. Soapbox Derby Grandma is checking in on the text line. Good morning to you. Good morning, everyone. Our random fact of the day is after his basketball career ended, Will Chamberlain took up volleyball and became one of its most prominent figures. He played professionally in the International Volleyball Association. He also served as league's president and was named All-Star Game MVP. He was inducted into the Volleyball Hall of Fame in 2007. I did not know that Wilt went on. I mean, he certainly had the body for volleyball.
1: Yeah.
0: Probably was very effortless, David. Just dunk.
1: I know. His spike.
0: No kidding. He's a Hall of Fame in two sports. I did not know that. Someone said, good Friday morning. I want to say congratulations to my sister, Tracy Betts, on her last day of school. She is retiring as the title reading teacher at Baltic Elementary, Garaway Local School District in Sugar Creek after 32 years of teaching. She has touched a lot of lives. She's accomplished this while being a wife, mother of two, grandmother of one, and battling MS for the past 35 years. We are so proud of you and love you. Enjoy. Love, Tam. Tracy Betts retiring. 32 years of teaching. And nothing was going to stop you from teaching. That's awesome.
1: You said she was a Title I reading teacher?
0: Yes.
1: Okay.
0: What's a Title I reading teacher?
1: She goes the extra mile for the students. No, she goes the extra mile for some students that might be struggling with reading.
0: Gotcha.
1: She helps them go a little deeper in breaking down sounds and...
0: Title One. So that's for young kids.
1: Mm. Yeah, elementary, I would think.
0: Okay. Well, there you go. Shout out to Pirate Country out there. Garaway. Some people would say Garway. I think they'd be wrong. Five-star dad bod checking in. Gonna rock the pear-shaped body at the beach this summer.
1: Oh, yeah. Get it.
0: Boom. Let's go.
1: Same, by the way.
0: I Fall Apart by Post Malone's my favorite song. That was the one I was reaching for, and I couldn't remember the title. Because I do like Sunflower a lot, actually. Sunflower, to me, is just like
1: it's very
0: a
1: chill.
0: Really good, melodic, happy song. And it's like one of those songs you never change when it's on the radio. Do you know what I mean?
1: Yeah.
0: Like, you're never going to be like, nah.
1: No, I like it.
0: You're just like, but I Fall Apart. That is a very good song by Post Malone. So that might be my actual favorite. Happy Friday, After Girl. Checking in. Have a great weekend, everyone. Thank you. Someone just texted in. Congratulations, Tracy, off the other text. Yes, Tracy. Congratulations. Maybe they're going to have a party for you. Maybe they'll have some cake.
1: I bet you they will. Maybe some flowers. Mm. Some balloons that say congratulations.
0: Do they get your retirement gift at schools?
1: Probably. If you've been there a really long time, which it sounds like she has. But it might just be like, I don't know. I remember like one of the kindergarten teachers retired and they like dedicated a book in her name to the library. It was like the book she read to her class. And I don't know, peek behind the curtain, if that was like her only gift, but I know it was one of. You know what I mean?
0: Okay. Well, I hope they get you some. I hope they at least do something nice for you. 32 years is awesome. It's time for you to relax.
1: Yeah.
0: Devin checking in. Circles by Posty is my favorite. I like that you guys are sharing your favorite Posty. Like, mm-hmm. He's got a few.
1: Yeah.
0: The guy has got a few.
1: I like Dial Drunk, too.
0: Isn't that Noah Kahn?
1: Yeah, but he's on collaborated that. With him, yeah.
0: Good morning. Pink Jeep Girl says hello this morning. All right, Pink
1: Pour
0: Jeep
1: Me
0: Girl.
1: A Drink was good with Blake Shelton.
0: All right. But are these his songs or these songs
1: they're
0: he's
1: collabs,
0: collabed?
1: Straight up collabs on with Blake Shelton. Like, I told you, I'm into the collaborations. I didn't really listen to Post Malone when he was just a rapper.
0: I Fall Apart's a pretty emotional
1: I mean, obviously, song. Yeah. Circle, Sunflower, those are songs that we played here at the station. But
0: I feel like Fall Apart is a song that many a men have used when in their feels.
1: Probably.
0: You know what I mean?
1: Yes.
0: Many men have used in their feels. My go-to in my feels is probably Ed Sheeran and John Mayer. If I'm in my feels as a man, as a grown-ass man in my feels.
1: You come
0: now, will I still go
1: line?
0: To Bon Jovi? But Bon Jovi is going to give me love songs. Not so much like I'm in my feels.
1: Like how in your feels? Like you miss like, someone?
0: Or contemplating things about life. You know what I mean? I'm going to go.
1: That's not Shinedown for you, huh?
0: Shinedown is everything. They're my number one of all time.
1: Well,
0: but I listen
1: them
0: to them
1: just
0: for
1: now.
0: Everything. I listen to them for everything.
1: Okay, so it doesn't have
0: get
1: to be
0: pumped
1: in
0: up.
1: Okay.
0: They are to me very impressive. They are the rock version of Tupac. And what I mean, I'll explain that. What I always respected about Tupac and why I thought he was so incredible is that he could, on the same album, he would write a song that would make you want to dance. And I'm not saying I dance, but it would be like, man, this. He would write a song that would make you want to go and punch people in the face. Mm-hmm. He would write a song that would make you want to call your mom and tell her you love her. The man could take you on an emotional journey any way he wanted with his music and his lyrics. He could pump you up. He could motivate you. He could make you angry. He could make you care deeply about something. Like, the man could do anything. On the same album.
1: Man, that's how I feel about Taylor.
0: Jesus Christ. Jesus Christ. Help us all, Lord. Help us all.
1: And
0: I feel like Shinedown does that very well. There's songs you're like, oh, you want to like run through a wall when you hear.
1: Okay.
0: There are songs like 365 that could make a grown man cry.
1: Yeah.
0: There are songs like Follow You Down that are like beautifully written love songs, but aren't like your normal like, I love you like the sky. Like, you know what I mean? Like, they're deeper. Lyrically, they're not cookie cutter. You, me, love forever. They're not like that.
1: Yeah.
0: So those two I've put there. Psycho by Post Malone is my favorite. Psycho's a good one. I Fall Apart. That person texts back. Yep, I've cried while listening to that song. That's an absolute in your feel song. For a man, that's an In Your Feels song. I don't know if we were doing our Let's Put Together Our In Your Feels Male album. I don't know what would be on it, but I think Fall Apart would be on it for sure. I think that would be one of the tracks on the album, too. Now, that's what I call Men in Their Feels, Volume 1.
1: Okay.
0: That I would put that song on there. Jeep Girl, Pink Jeep Girl says Break. Well, guess what? We still have a song to play before that.
1: So we're really late.
0: Yeah, so we're even later than you think. Right, but just so you know, this weekend we are playing summer's hottest hits from the 2000s to now. We're celebrating summer with Q92. It's Nelly Furtado and Permiscuous on Q.

0: Nelly Furtado, Promiscuous, right here on today's Hit Music. It is Q92 forecast coming up from Mark Johnson. We got Ed Sheeran tickets to give away. When you hear an Ed Sheeran song this hour, be caller number 10. It's all coming up here on Q.
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7: A little bit of fog to start your Friday morning, but it is going to be a sunny, outstanding weather day. We're going to see a high in the middle and upper 70s. Picture perfect weather. Overnight, clear and starry, a little chill, our low 54. I am Mark J. Weather from 3 News.
9: 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We've got so much sunshine out there as you head out the door. 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
2: We're 5 minutes away from a look at sports right here on today's Hit Music, Q92. Also, we have not played an Ed Sheeran song, so be listening when you hear a song by Ed Sheeran. 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Beautiful Ford Field in Detroit. 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Post Malone finalist. 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We'll be getting a finalist at the end of the 9 o'clock hour. So we have all that coming up for you, plus 9 o'clock hour Sky Zone. And Free Advice Friday coming up in the 8 o'clock hour. So we have all that for you. Good morning from Sam the Toe Man.
3: Good morning.
2: Have a great weekend, he says.
3: You too.
2: I will do that, Sam the Toe Man. Thank you very much. Let me see here. Also, again, we are celebrating this weekend. We're playing summer's hottest hits all weekend long from the 2000s to now. We're celebrating summer with Q92. So we have all that coming up right now. Sports is next. But right now at 727, it's Jason Derulo and Riding Solo on Q.
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1: NBA playoff action last night. We're going to a Game 7 in the Western Conference Finals as the Spurs beat the Thunder 118-91. That series now tied at 3 games apiece. Game 7 will be Saturday night at 8 o'clock on NBC in Oklahoma City. NHL playoff hockey tonight at 8 o'clock on TNT. The Canadiens and Hurricanes, it'll be Game 5. Carolina leads the series 3-1. The Cleveland Guardians start a weekend series at home against the Boston Red Sox. 7:10 p.m. is first pitch tonight. Slade Ciccone will be on the mound for the Guardians, who are currently 33-25 on the season, in first place in the AL Central by 3 games. And finally, the Akron Rubber Ducks lost to Richmond at home last night by a score of 4-5. The Akron Rubber Ducks are now 26-22 on the season. They'll play Richmond again tonight at home. 7:17 is first pitch. That's a quick look at sports right here on today's Hit Music, Q92.
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1: Q92, right here on today's Hit Music, Q92. I want to remind you guys that we have Ed Sheeran tickets. He's coming to Detroit, Michigan on Saturday, August 29th, and we have tickets to give away for that show. As a matter of fact, when you hear a song by Ed Sheeran, which could happen at any point in time this hour, when you hear Ed Sheeran, it's time to call in for Ed Sheeran. The song is the cue to call. Be caller 10 and you'll be going. We have tickets for you. Here this morning, 8 o'clock hour, Free Advice Friday. Get the Post Malone Jelly Roll finalists again. Get to see them in Cleveland with a hotel stay. We take care of gas as well. We're getting a finalist in the 9 o'clock hour on the live stream. Head over there, click the like button, and put the sunflower emoji in the comments section. And we have 2 jump passes for Sky Zone and Belden Village that will also give you an opportunity to possibly win either a free annual pass or a birthday party. So head over there and do that while you can. See the sunflower. Dawn on Facebook. Alex on YouTube. Susan on YouTube. Our YouTube viewers are blowing it up today. Love that. Tomorrow, we're doing a garage sale at my house.
10: I know.
1: Can't tell you how not excited I am for that.
10: Why? What is your deal?
1: Weird people being at my house.
10: No, they're not weird.
1: Weird people being at my house.
10: They're just bargain seekers.
1: No, there's some. There's some. There's also the people looking around going, I wonder where all the copper wiring is.
10: Seriously.
1: I'm telling you. My job was to make the posts. I made the post. I got it in.
10: I saw the post.
1: I found a Mineral Ridge garage sale page I joined. Okay. And I found a Mahoning Trumbull County garage sale. Well, it has like 18,000 people in it.
10: Nice. That's because people like garage sales.
1: And
10: why do you think those pages exist?
1: I don't even know what we're selling.
10: Christian.
1: I know some stuff. I know baby stuff. If you had a baby or you're having a baby and you need some stuff, we got baby stuff. Lamps. We have a lot of lamps. If you need a lamp, you need to come over. Get yourself a lamp while supplies last. Other than that, I'm not sure what we're selling.
10: Well, won't that be a hoot since you're afraid of being around these weird people coming to your garage sale?
1: It's kind of gives off WV vibes. You know what I'm saying?
10: WV? Seriously? You're comparing garage sales to West Virginia?
1: No, I'm not. Just saying that's their Walmart. But it's interesting.
10: They have their own Walmart.
1: I know they do. I know they do. And some people, you never
10: I
1: see
10: swear,
1: it.
10: You shouldn't even be allowed to ride
1: I should
10: the
1: work for West tourism for no, West Virginia.
10: You should not be allowed to even get on their turnpike.
1: I've been on their bridge before when you go over Ohio and you go into West Virginia.
10: Yeah.
1: What's their phrase? Wild, wonderful?
10: Wild and wonderful West Virginia.
1: There you go.
10: Not wet, wild, and wonderful. That's what you said before.
1: I don't know. I think they should probably...
10: This isn't like college girls gone wild. It's a state.
1: Might want to add that. I think it would maybe make it a little more attractive to people. I'm from WV, and I feel super awkward walking through yard sales. Well, good for you. You probably moved there. You probably weren't raised there.
10: I do, too. Sometimes it is uncomfortable walking. I love going to garage sales, but sometimes it's weird. Especially, like, here's my one piece of advice. Don't be a jerk. If someone walks up to your sale, say hello to them. Acknowledge their presence.
1: I won't be there for the first hour. Because I have to take Jimmy to his ninja class.
10: It's probably for the best, because you're going to be the awkward dude standing in the corner, not greeting anyone, making people feel super awkward.
1: If I can get away with it, I will have no part in it. I'm going to try to use my son as a shield. Someone's going to watch him. Mm-hmm. And I'll just let Jamie, the wonderful woman she is, handle all the transactions and whatever. So, and whatever asked to do, I will do. But I'm hoping to...
10: You're darn right you will.
1: He's like, how much
10: that's
1: is this?
10: How it works at your house.
1: Like, I don't know. Ask her. I don't know. Is there a sticker?
10: There should be.
1: Okay. I
10: mean, she's probably pricing
1: probably
10: everything.
1: What the sticker says, ma'am.
10: Yeah, but sometimes they like to haggle. Will you take less?
1: Probably not. What do you offer? I don't know. Are you supposed to have like drinks? Should I have punch?
10: No.
1: Okay. I didn't know. Never done it.
10: When Jimmy gets a little older, though, he could have his little like toys that he's selling and sell lemonade. My kids did that.
1: Well, that person was raised in West Virginia, not an original Ohioan. But you don't like garage sale.
10: So is my family.
1: I think Jamie's selling your sports cards. I will come through this radio.
10: For you being such a baby about garage sales.
1: Sell my football cards. There could be dozens of dollars.
10: And it is garage sale. It is go time. Like, last weekend was the kickoff.
1: What sucks is the community I live in has one a weekend, but we're going to be in Savannah.
10: Yeah, so you got to have
1: Where, like, everyone knows everyone's having one. You drive around town all weekend, but, of course, that's when we're going on vacation.
10: Yeah, all those weirdos all having garage sales.
1: Well, I feel safer if it's a community-wide one.
10: Well, because they might not choose your house to steal the copper wire
1: from.
10: Okay.
1: Right.
10: There's more to choose from.
1: Wait, didn't we have curtains? Elementary English teacher here. It's our last day of school. I'm not sure who's more excited for the break, me or the students.
10: Oh, that's going to be so much fun. Have a nice summer. Enjoy we're going to miss summer. You if you're not tuning in, if you're sleeping in. We're very envious.
1: Really hope Jamie isn't listening. She's not. She's probably getting up now for work. And then she has to get Jimmy ready. Yeah, there's a lot going on. Let me see. Kristen used to stand there with a fake toy gun like your security for the yard sale. You should stand in the corner with a fake gun. Well, I mean,
10: you want people to buy your stuff.
1: Yeah.
10: Right?
1: Well, if we're selling that gun, you know what I mean?
10: Yeah.
1: I don't know. We have some interesting stuff. I think my mom's going to sell some stuff.
10: I can tell you, like, if you have it, like, truly in your garage, because some people will move it, like, outside of their garage.
1: Jamie wants out of the garage. I was like, shouldn't we do it in the garage? It's a garage sale. Okay. It's not a driveway sale.
10: But, like, people will look at things in your garage other than what's for sale. Like, we had a Coca-Cola, like, vending machine in our garage that I got from an auction for $5. Like, no one wanted it because it weighed a billion jillion pounds because it was, like, from, I would say, probably 70s. And it's still dispensed. So we would store, it was the best, like, pop/beer cooler because it got so cold.
1: Love a cold beverage.
10: Well, we were having a garage sale and some guy was like, how much for the Coke machine? I'm like, it's not for sale. He's like, how much for the Coke machine if you were willing to sell it? And I was like, so I had to call Tony and everything. Tony's like, sell it for like $150. I was like, $150? He's like, done, I'll take it. I was like, oh my God.
1: Boom. Boom.
10: He's like, it sucks electricity anyhow, like when we have it because it's so old.
1: Have a water gun and spray people like cats if they act up.
10: There you go.
1: I don't even expect too many people to show up.
10: Oh my gosh, Christian, you are... Why? Why would you...
1: Because people don't get up on... let's go garage sale. Yo
10: contraire. As someone who lives close to the Hartville Marketplace, they absolutely get up.
1: That is a marketplace.
10: No,
1: that is
10: no,
1: not
10: no,
1: a
10: no. I'm talking about the garage sales that are set up

0: tomorrow, 10 to 4, I think, is the garage sale. And we'll see what we sell. I truly, if someone asked me, what all are you guys going to have? I'd be like, I you know what? I'll find out with you.
1: We had a garage sale last year. We did very well. I mean, I sold probably $400 worth.
0: You're telling me nobody creepy showed up?
1: Not really, no. There was nobody that I could, that stands out in my mind that I was like, oh my God.
0: Who's this guy?
1: Right.
0: What's he doing here? All right. No, it's tomorrow from 10. Is it 10 to 4? Yeah, it's 10 to 4. I'm doing cash, Venmo, and Zelle.
1: Look at you.
0: Well, we're not doing checks.
1: No, I mean, yeah.
0: Yeah, we're doing cash, Venmo, and Zelle. Any one of those will be accepted payments. And come on over. There will not be punch. Lauren says no punch. I didn't know if you, you know, like sometimes when you show a house, you put out like a charcuterie board or something.
1: Yeah, I mean, they're making a larger purchase than $2.
0: It's fair. You're buying a house that is a little bit more expensive than an old plate.
1: Right.
0: Yeah. Yeah. Would anyone buy a thing of buttons?
1: Yes.
0: My grandmother 100%. Had this huge collection of buttons.
1: They're very, very, very collectible. In fact, I wouldn't sell them at your garage sale.
0: All right. You're gonna have a hard time selling me that a carton of buttons.
1: Oh well, then put it out because I want to prove you so wrong. But put something like how many buttons are inside carton?
0: Hundreds.
1: Oh.
0: See?
1: Okay, then put smaller things of buttons out. Do you see what I'm saying? And label them like $5 or $10 a piece. They're so collectible.
0: And they're my grandma's.
1: Which makes them even more collectible.
0: When she was born, just for you guys know, 1917, she is no longer with us.
1: Right.
0: That'd be Melissa. Damn impressive if she was.
1: I agree with you too. She said we moved to Florida and garage sale start at like 6 a.m. till noon. But it's because of the heat down there. We usually start our garage sale at 8. But you can start yours whenever. People will come through all day. Okay.
0: I'm going to go get a counter.
1: I'm
0: going to go get a counter.
1: Please do.
0: I'm going to get a guest book and make everyone sign in.
1: I'm not saying your head's going to spin, but I'm going to say you're going to get busy rushes where you probably have 6 or 7 people there at one time.
0: There's no way.
1: Okay.
0: I would be shocked.
1: Says the man who's never had a garage sale and compares garage sales to the state of West Virginia.
0: I would be shocked if 25 people showed up.
1: Okay.
0: Because I was looking at some of these other posts. They're very detailed. We have this, this, this. I didn't put a damn thing. I went funny. I was like, garage sale. Stuff we don't want.
1: I saw it.
0: Yeah, like, I wasn't like, hey, we've got this. Maybe I should have went with the buttons.
1: You probably should have.
0: Come to We've Got Buttons.
1: Dude, check the text line.
0: Oh, she is 100% I would come buy buttons. What for what?
1: They're collectible, ding dong.
0: Buttons.
1: Yes, people will use them even to, like, decorate. Like, if you have an old sewing room or... there are so many cool buttons out there, especially the vintage ones.
0: Those are my mom's. I don't know if they're for sale. So I probably, if don't show up for the buttons till I could verify. I'd feel like it. I'd be really, those were my mother's mom. So I don't want to be like, hey, mom, I sold the buttons. But good news is you got $5 for scratch offs.
1: they should go for more than $5.
0: I'll bet at your garage sale for, I'll be at your garage. I'm not selling any of my sports cards, people. That's not happening. I feel bad. I feel people will show up just to spite you.
1: I hope so, man. It almost makes me want to drive out there. So he can't lie to me about the foot traffic.
0: I'll be like, there was nobody there. It was very sad. It's 7:46. Again, when you hear an Ed Sheeran song, that's the cue to call, and I don't know when it's happening.
1: Oh, my Lord, you guys, it's coming next.
0: Be caller 10.
1: You are so
0: Q92.
1: Ridiculous.

0: this?
1: This is Bobby.
0: Where are you calling from, Bobby?
1: I'm actually in Salem right now. I'm on my way to work.
0: Salem? Are you a Duke or a Cav out there in Salem?
1: I'm a Cav.
0: Oh, you're claiming Cav?
1: I usually watch.
0: Okay. Well, guess all right. You're caller number 10. You're going to see Ed Sheeran.
1: Oh, that's so exciting. Thank you so much.
2: You're so welcome. You've got plans August 29th. You're going to be at Ford Field in Detroit, Michigan to see Ed Sheeran. This is his Loop Tour, and you're going to be there. 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
8: A little bit of fog to start our Friday morning, but otherwise a sunny day. It's going to be warm. Nice weather to get outside and play, 76 degrees. Overnight, clear and starry, a little chill in the air with a low of 54. From the 3 News Weather Center, I'm Mark Johnson.
2: 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It's 7:53 on your Friday morning. As you head out the door, we've got sunny skies. 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

Somber back to friends right here on today's Hit Music. It's Q92. 8 o'clock hour is coming up. We got new music from Ariana Grande in the 8 o'clock hour. We got to get a finalist with a cue to call for Post Malone and Jelly Roll in Cleveland with an overnight hotel stay and gas. And of course, free advice Friday. Who could use some advice? 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We're going to get to it all coming up in the 8 o'clock hour. Right now, it's Olivia Dean and So Easy to Fall in Love on Q.

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2: Two Louisville City School parents have filed a lawsuit after their nonverbal autistic preschool son was allegedly left restrained and unattended on a school transportation van for nearly 3 hours last August. The suit claims that district staff failed to follow safety procedures and it's seeking damages and policy changes. Louisville City Schools says it's reviewing the complaint with legal counsel. The city of Youngstown has filed a lawsuit over a deadly realty building explosion downtown that killed 27-year-old Akil Drake in 2024. The suit names Enbridge Gas Ohio and several property management companies alleging negligence in maintaining and monitoring a gas line blamed for the May 2024 blast. The city is seeking damages and reimbursement for emergency response costs. 10 years after the death of Harambe at the Cincinnati Zoo, former Hamilton County prosecutor and now Ohio Supreme Court Justice Joe Dieters says it was never a close call to not charge the mother of the 3-year-old boy who entered the gorilla enclosure. Dieters says the case created worldwide backlash unlike anything he had ever seen. With your latest Q92 news, I'm Jordan Miller. 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
12: 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And live video on Facebook, YouTube, and X. Thank you so much for having us on. Appreciate you guys being with us here this morning. Our phone number is 330-450-9292, and our text line is 330-269-9292. This hour, a couple of things. You're going to hear the cue to call, become a finalist for Post Malone and Jelly Roll in Cleveland. Comes with an overnight hotel stay and gas money to get you there. Go to Huntington Bank Field to see this amazing show. The Big Ass Stadium Tour Part 2, Thursday, June 25th. We'll get the cue to call for that coming up. Free advice Friday. Whoever needs advice this hour, could be anything. Could be something big. Could be something little. Could have to do with maybe your family, your loved ones, a relationship.
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12: Keep the odd folk away or at arm's length. Like, just tell me what you're looking for and I'll go check and see if we have it. You stay in your car with it running.
0: Stop. You cannot do that.
12: And please don't look at me. I'm, you know, no eye contact, please. I'm very frightened by it. No, looking forward to it. By the way, my mom did text me about the buttons.
0: Mm-hmm.
12: So they must be up for sale because she didn't yell. Well, I don't think she did. Let me see here. It's a big cookie tin of buttons.
0: Okay.
12: They're collectibles.
0: Yeah.
12: They're buttons. That's not
0: no,
12: a collectible.
0: You are so silly. Go on eBay right now. Go to eBay.com and type in vintage button collection.
12: Go to the app.
0: Whatever. I don't. Wherever
12: do I have
0: you want to go.
12: Still? I don't know if I do. It's been a while. Oh, I do. All right. Let's
0: vintage
12: see.
0: Button collection.
12: We don't know how vintage. All right.
0: You
12: vintage
0: said my grandmother was born
12: button.
0: In 1917. It's pretty
12: oh, no,
0: vintage.
12: She was.
0: Okay.
12: She
0: if
12: was.
0: Were
12: that was a long
0: buttons.
12: Time ago. Vintage button lot?
0: Yes, sure. Because a lot is like a bunch. It's
12: all
0: not.
12: All right. Going for 1898, 1699, 18. 12, 12, 9, 33. Oh, boy. So I would say 20 would be fair then, looking at these prices.
0: But I'm just saying it's not your $2 that you were saying yesterday. Everything's $2 in your post. That is not true. And Jamie will probably come for you if there's something in there that's worth more, just so you know.
12: Finally.
0: Oh, my gosh. Everything.
12: Good morning from Kesha King. I feel like a patio happy hours in my future. Who's with me? There were people on the patio. We went yesterday because Jim wanted to go to Buffalo. He calls it Buffalo.
0: Buffalo Wild Wings?
12: Yep.
0: Okay.
12: So we went there and he wanted to eat on the... We didn't, but he wanted to eat on the patio when he realized you could. And there were people out there chilling on the patio last night.
0: Oh, yeah. It was nice out.
12: It was BOGO for boneless.
0: Nice.
12: I didn't know they did that on Thursdays, but they do.
0: Now you know.
12: I got sick. Ended up with 12. Stealing.
0: That's how that
12: Stealing.
0: Works.
12: Stealing. So it was very nice. It was very nice. But so yeah, if you have any free advice for garage sale, whatever it is, anything you need advice on, we got you. Start sending them in, call them in, text them in. We're good to go. Hold on to your roller coaster metal. Oh, I'm not going to sell that. You could make me sell it. It'll be vintage one day worth about $5. Can't put a price time on being the first to ever do something.
0: That's right.
12: And that was me.
0: Speaking of roller coasters, y'all, that Galveston roller coaster that got stuck and they were like leaning backwards and they had to rescue them. And this is why I don't do roller coasters.
12: Not ideal. Not ideal. Pretty high up.
0: Oh my gosh.
12: For a malfunction.
0: Like I'm weird like that. I can even watch something. It makes me weak in the knees. I don't know why.
12: Been a long time since I've been on a roller coaster.
0: Same. I mean,
12: but I haven't even been to a theme park and I can't even tell you.
0: I mean, I went on the little roller coaster at Sluggers and Putters. Do not overlook it. They were letting all of us adults get on it last summer and it was so much fun. I mean, if you've got disc issues in your back, you probably shouldn't do it because it whips you. But it was hilariously fun. Like, I could not stop laughing, pee your pants fun.
12: Riding what?
0: They have like a little roller coaster at Sluggers and Putters. And when I mean little. Like, think the little caterpillar one
12: Is
0: at the fairs.
12: Is it for adults?
0: No, but they
12: rode it.
0: They let the adults ride it. Yes.
12: Okay.
0: I mean, it whips you and it is so much fun. Like these poor little children, their little bodies are like flying around inside of it. Like we were good because we're bigger. So, you know, there wasn't as much room
12: to
0: move around.
12: Yeah.
0: But they're kids. They're resilient. They're fine.
12: They'll be. Yeah. Kids, they can fall all day.
0: Yeah.
12: We fall down. We may never get back up again.
0: Sluggers and Putters. A lot of people like. That is a great place to go and take your kids for the day to get them out of the house, get them moving, even if it's hot out. I mean, they have all of the water, like the water bumper boats and everything to like cool down and all that kind of stuff. I think it's so much fun.
12: It's no log ride from Geauga Lake, though.
0: Well, no, but they have like, you know, the little cars, motorcycles, like the merry-go-round that you can, they have that. I mean, they have something for every, they have the scrambler They have the swings.
12: Oh, the swings were always good.
0: Yeah.
12: Fun fact, at a Middle Ridge fair when I was a kid, I puked mac and cheese while going around.
0: Oh, my God.
12: Yeah.
0: You were that kid.
12: Oh, yeah. Yeah, we had mac and cheese right before we walked over.
0: That was great. So dumb. Why would you ride a
12: and
0: spinning
12: I went,
0: ride?
12: Oh, it was fun. I thought the swings were the most fun ride ever. And it was. I don't think I did it the entire way around. I think we had pretty much almost been done, but then it was like, yeah. There was a lot. I remember seeing all the mac and cheese in the grass.
0: It didn't hit anybody. And thinking, or well, that you did that.
12: No, I don't think I hit anybody.
0: Okay,
12: but I ruined a couple people's evening.
0: Probably,
12: or at least
0: just
12: grossed them out
0: it,
12: for
0: yeah.
12: a second. Yeah, yeah. Hey, let's pivot. Ariana Grande's got a new song out now. Just came out. New music on Fridays, and this is her new one for you here from Q92. It's called "Hate That I Made You Love Me." It's new music. It's right here. It's from Ariana Grande. It's on Q92.

0: That is the new one from Ariana Grande. That is Hate That I Made You Love Me, right here on today's Hit Music Q92. 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Also, do not forget, this weekend we are playing summer's hottest hits from the 2000s to now, celebrating summer here all weekend long with Q92. 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
9: Sunny skies all day long on Friday. We may start out with a little bit of fog for the morning commute, but all in all, great day. Get outside, play. 76 degrees. Overnight, a clear and starry sky, no rain, maybe a sweater or a hoodie. Our low in the middle 50s. From the 3 News Weather Center, I'm Mark Johnson.
10: 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It is 8:18 on your Friday morning sunshine and 55 in Canton.
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1: The hosts just feel like my buddies, you know? 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
2: Right here on today's Hit Music. It's Q92. Again, the Q to call is coming up this hour. Get a finalist for Post Malone and Jelly Roll with an overnight hotel stay and gas in Cleveland at Huntington Bank Field on Thursday, June 25th. When you hear the Q to call, be calling number 5. Also getting a stream finalist on live video. Just head over there to the video. It's on Facebook, YouTube, or X. Click the like button. Put the sunflower emoji in the comment section. And you'll be good to go. So we have that coming up for you here. Don't forget, in the 9 o'clock hour as well, we've got 2 jump passes to Sky Zone and Belden Village to give away. Not only do you win the 2 Sky Pass, the 2 passes to Sky Zone, you're also included for a chance to win either a free annual pass or a birthday party from Sky Zone in Belden. And we're going to reveal who wins that tomorrow when Nicolina the Midday Diva does a Facebook Live from Sky Zone in Belden. Going to be a fun time over there as they're celebrating their 10-year anniversary. Sky Zone, places like that, they're big. Kids love them. Jimmy likes to go to those places.
3: Yeah, they're fun.
2: He enjoys them.
3: Who doesn't love a good trampoline park?
2: Oh, man. I put 2 and 2 together yesterday with Jamie, and I realized that I think in all aspects of life, I think sometimes people have tells. Some people have tells when they're nervous. Some people have tells when they're stressed. Some people have tells when they're lying. Some people have tells when they're trying to keep a secret. I mean, there's people have tells, whether body language, phrasing, whatever.
3: Okay.
2: And I came to the realization, and I know it's true because I told her last night, and she laughed very hard.
3: Okay.
2: For
3: like
2: a long
3: she'd been figured out.
2: It was just funny. It was one of those things where I don't even think she realized it until I pointed it out.
3: And then it was
2: and
3: very
2: then
3: apparent.
2: Realized like I do too.
3: Yeah.
2: What I realized is, whenever it is. I think we're, it's 8:23. All the kids are out of school for the year. When I wish to express my love physically.
3: Oh, God. Yeah.
2: All right. If it's not going to happen, I notice there is a response I get consistently that tells me it either is not going to happen or it's going to be an uphill climb to achieve the goal. You know what I mean?
3: Yeah.
2: It's going to take effort. Maybe some begging, patheticness. You know what I mean?
3: What's the tell?
2: If I in any way joke, hint, or say anything about expressing our love mm-hmm. physically for each other, because of course we're in love, and that's the only reason you should ever do that.
3: Okay.
2: It's because you're in love.
3: Okay.
2: Or the day ends in a Y. So what she'll do is I'll say whatever sentence, hey, or. And if I hear back from her, oh, yeah?
3: That's a good story.
2: That's her thing. And I realized this, like, over the last, like, couple, I'm like, that's kind of what, every time I do it, I'll go, you know, if I go Andy Elliott on her.
4: Take your shirt off.
2: And she goes, oh, yeah? She has a tell.
3: Yeah.
2: And I know that.
3: Well, at least you know.
2: I mean, at least to her credit, it's not, I'm tired.
3: Yeah.
2: Or I have a headache. But if she gives me the, oh, yeah.
3: Then really you
2: means,
3: know.
2: Oh, no. Yeah. She has a tell. Do you have a tell?
3: I don't think.
2: Does anyone else have like a tell? Like, guys, is there something like your woman says? Or woman, is there something your guy says? Even it's not even like necessarily no, or I'm not in the mood.
3: I mean, I guess I tell on myself because I'll be like, yeah, I'm not feeling it tonight. Like, I just tell him.
2: God, you probably do. You probably say that so callously to him.
3: Oh, I do not.
2: No.
3: No, I do not.
2: No. But you should be like, ooh, ah. I don't know. There's no good way to like.
3: No, exactly. And tell me there haven't been times when, I mean, has it? Okay.
2: Never.
3: I don't know.
2: Okay. Never.
3: That's what I was
2: absolutely
3: about.
2: Not. Never.
3: There's never been a time where you're like,
2: hand to God, no.
3: Okay.
2: I will never be like, no, I'd rather just watch TV.
3: All right.
2: No, I'm working on my coloring. No.
3: Your coloring.
2: No. There's never been a time. Never. Video games off. Cell phone down. Kid, throw them.
3: That's probably the most attentive you are to any situation that could arise during your day.
2: Absolutely, probably.
3: Yeah.
2: Probably.
3: Other than maybe like if Jim fell and got hurt or something, then
2: absolutely.
3: You would be on it, of course.
2: Dad reflexes.
3: But I'm saying like to like average everyday things, that's probably the most responsive you are.
2: Yeah, probably. Probably. good morning, guys. Marsh is here checking in. Everyone have a great Friday and a better weekend. I hope we do.
3: Yep. It's going to be gorgeous today.
2: I hope
3: today.
2: We do.
3: Guys, I'm excited to go work on football on my deck.
2: There you go. There you go.
3: That's my plan for the afternoon.
2: At least it's on the deck.
3: Yeah, well, yes.
2: Someone said for 5 minutes. Like I only go 5 minutes on a good day. You know, if I'm really concentrating.
3: Oh, God.
2: But, yeah. Yeah, that's that. When I hear the, oh, yeah, it's over.
3: Yeah.
2: It's over. Or, again, going to be an uphill climb.
3: Mm-hmm.
2: Going to have to put pride aside. You know what I mean?
3: And beg.
2: Yeah.
3: Yeah.
2: Beg, no. No.
3: Just being persistent.
2: And you know my tell when I give up, the sigh. I give the sigh.
3: I believe that. You sigh over everything. Yeah. You get frustrated here.
2: Or I go, all right.
3: Yep.
2: All right. I'm like, moving on. Country girl here. Great day outside. Get there. My tell is not tonight. That's fair.
3: See? She's direct too. Like, what else? Like,
2: that's
3: why
2: a good tell.
3: Why not just be like, not tonight?
2: Don't have to read into that.
3: Right.
2: Good job, country girl. Not tonight. That's fair. Listen, I guess honesty's great. The problem is when it's always not tonight. You know what I mean?
3: Well,
2: I'm not saying country girl does that.
3: Right. That is
2: sure,
3: a problem.
2: Sure, country girl does not do that. But
3: you should be able to have. Yes.
2: You should,
3: and I don't do it all the time. There are some times, though, where I'm just like,
2: choosing you of doing it all the time. But, not tonight. I think not tonight's fair. That's fair. Just my thing is don't promise. And then, you know what I mean?
3: Yeah, or like earlier in the night, be like all over it. And then you're like, then it's bedtime. And
2: I
3: like,
2: find that a little
3: you
2: offensive.
3: Go right to sleep.
2: I take that one to heart.
3: Yeah.
2: Especially if you bring it up and you flirt.
3: Right.
2: And then I'm like, now, wait a minute. Now, we're here because of you. Right? I'm here, ready to go. Got my suitcase. I'm ready to go on this journey. Let's go. What are we doing? When do we leave? Going to Disney. You know what I mean? What? And then all of a sudden, oh, yeah. I'm like, oh, you.
3: You probably do.
2: You.
3: You probably cross your arms and roll over to the side like the woman in the relationship.
4: How dare you?
2: That's like, how could you? How could you? Oh, man. 8:29 Sports is coming up next right after Vanessa Carlton, 1,000 Miles, as we celebrate the songs of summer from Y2K to now all weekend long on Q92.

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1: NBA playoff action last night. We're going to a Game 7 in the Western Conference Finals as the Spurs beat the Thunder 118-91. That series now tied at 3 games apiece. Game 7 will be Saturday night at 8 o'clock on NBC in Oklahoma City. NHL playoff hockey tonight at 8 o'clock on TNT. The Canadiens and Hurricanes, it'll be Game 5. Carolina leads the series 3-1. The Cleveland Guardians start a weekend series at home against the Boston Red Sox. 7:10 p.m. is first pitch tonight. Slade Ciccone will be on the mound for the Guardians, who are currently 33-25 on the season, in first place in the AL Central by 3 games. And finally, the Akron Rubber Ducks lost to Richmond at home last night by a score of 4-5. The Akron Rubber Ducks are now 26-22 on the season. They'll play Richmond again tonight at home. 7:17 is first pitch. That's a quick look at sports right here on today's Hit Music, Q92.
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0: 8:37, right here on Today's Hit Music, Q92. Christian Lauren here with you. We have not hit the cue to call yet for Post Malone and Jelly Roll to get a finalist to see them on June 25th in Cleveland with a hotel stay and gas taken care of. Be listening. When you hear the cue to call, be caller number 10. You'll be good to go. Someone said Vanessa Carlton. Is it weird every time I hear that song, I think of White Chicks? No, because that's a very iconic scene in White Chicks with that song.
1: Yeah.
0: So no, that's not. Free advice Friday. Any advice for meals this weekend? Yes, something grilling.
1: Yeah.
0: It's going to be, I know tomorrow's going to be a little cool.
1: Yeah, but 64. I mean, throw a hoodie on. Yeah.
0: Still sunshine, no rain. So, and then it's going to be a little warmer on Sunday. So in my opinion, if you want my free advice, I don't care what it is, but you got to get outside on that grill, whether it's a coal grill, a flat top, whatever, Blackstone, gas grill. You got to fire that baby up. You got to smell, whether that's barbecue ribs, whether that's just hamburgers and hot dogs.
1: Shish kebabs, whatever. Making dinner on the weekend isn't as bad when you can do it outside and it's nice out.
0: I agree with you 100%. So get out there, put some music on, fire up that grill.
1: We had barbecue chicken last night on the grill.
0: I love barbecue chicken.
1: You should Google it, though. If you haven't had it yet, Alabama white barbecue chicken is so good. That's not what we had last night, but that's another one that's on my list for the next week or so to make. Tonight, we're having
0: Blackstone crotch burgers, huh? All right.
1: Crunch Wrap Supremes on the Blackstone tonight.
0: Okay. We're not grilling out. Well, I could if I wanted to. I'm getting pork chops at the butcher. They were doing pork chops, mashed potatoes, and I think corn.
1: Why not throw those bad boys on them?
0: I very well could.
1: Yeah.
0: Very well could. I'm taking care of dinner. I'm cooking dinner tonight since Jamie's got some stuff after work, and then she wants to start getting ready for the old garage sale. So I'm like, you know what? Because I am the husband that I am,
1: yeah,
0: I'll make dinner. I said, how do pork chops sound? She's like, good.
1: Well, I got something kind of easy and fast because I have an appointment that I got to take my son to at 5:30, and then so I probably won't be home till like 6:30 or so. Mm-hmm. So we're gonna be eating.
0: It's the American Idol audition.
1: Yes, that's exactly what it is. No, it's his neurology appointment.
0: That'd be awesome. That'd be awesome if it was.
1: So we're gonna do that. But then I was hoping to get a fire out of Tony. So like.
0: Oh, like a sit around a fire.
1: Yeah.
0: Okay.
1: He has an affliction to. I don't know.
0: Fire?
1: Kind of. He says no, but like all the time I'm like, how hard would it be to have a fire going in the fireplace? We have this beautiful stone fireplace in our backyard. Like literally just throw logs in, walk away.
0: Mm-hmm.
1: We don't do it as much as we, in my opinion, should since we
0: Oh, you want to do it more?
1: Yes, all the time. Like every night,
0: just sit there?
1: Throw a log in there.
0: Now, are you a beer drinker or a wine drinker at the fire?
1: Ooh, it depends on time of year. Right now, since summer. It's summery, probably a beer drinker. But there in the fall, I'm usually more of a wine drinker just because it like makes you warmer. But you know what I've really been jonesing for after I had a sip of it last weekend is whiskey and water. So I might have to run to the liquor store.
0: Whiskey and water?
1: Yeah.
0: Okay.
1: That might be tonight's drink, by the way.
0: Have you ever had Wheatley's American Vodka?
1: No.
0: That's Cody Rhodes, WWE wrestler's vodka.
1: I don't really drink vodka.
0: Yeah?
1: I'm a whiskey gal. Whiskey, or I did have scotch for the first time over last weekend. And it is, and God love them. Like, we have the best neighbors. Like, we are such good friends with them. We enjoy having them as our neighbors. We're very lucky. Our kids feel so comfortable with them. Like, they were at our house, and our next door neighbor was like, hey, to my daughter. She's like, run in our house. You know that drawer? Like, my kids know where stuff is in their house.
0: Yeah.
1: You know what I mean?
0: Yeah.
1: So our neighbor brings over three different kinds of scotch. And one of them was the one that Ron Swanson drinks on Parks and Rec. I tried
0: Ron
1: that one.
0: Ron Swanson.
1: It was okay. It was okay. But then there was one that I would not try because it smelled like straight campfire. And when I say straight campfire, I mean with all due respect, it was disgusting. Mm. And the fact that the scotch is as expensive as it is and it smells like that and tastes even worse. Yeah. But the first one I had was really good. It was really good. So, I mean, it's just, you know, I did that one time for Tony. I took a recommendation from somebody, and they told me to get him this campfire whiskey, and it tasted exactly like...
0: A campfire?
1: Yeah.
0: That had whiskey spilled on it?
1: Yeah.
0: Okay.
1: So you just got to watch. Some of them are good, some of them aren't.
0: Some of them are-

0: And you should get Jamie a bottle.
1: I could do that. Maybe surprise her.
0: Yeah.
1: Pork chops and some liquor.
0: And so, have a cocktail. Because she's going to be running around setting up for the garage sale. She needs something to just decompress.
1: Take the edge off.
0: Yeah.
1: But in closing, sir or ma'am who texts that, I think Lauren and I both think you should grill.
0: Grill.
1: Whatever it is. Like I said, pork chops, steaks, burgers, chicken.
0: If you do participate in adult beverages, then maybe an adult beverage while you're grilling. Just relax.
1: Get outside.
0: Blow off some steam. Yeah.
1: You're talking about a Saturday and Sunday coming up with, like I said, I know 60s on Saturday and 70s on, but I mean, we're talking about nothing but sunshine. Nothing but sunshine. There's no reason not to be outside and get that vitamin D and just enjoy a weekend. And tell me everything doesn't smell better when you're outside and you smell someone's grill.
0: Oh, for sure.
1: You smell something cooking on somebody's grill, whether it's, like I said, barbecue, chicken, burger. It's just fantastic. It is 8:43, and I think it's about time that we got a finalist for our new contest.
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1: 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All right, Huntington Bank Field in Cleveland. 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Caller number 10, 330-450-9292. Speaking of, it's Post Malone and Jelly Roll. 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
8: A little bit of fog to start our Friday morning, but otherwise a sunny day. It's going to be warm. Nice weather to get outside and play, 76 degrees. Overnight, clear and starry, a little chill in the air with a low of 54. From the 3 News Weather Center, I'm Mark Johnson.
4: 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We've got sunshine and 58 in Canton.
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Here on today's Hit Music, it is Q92. It's 8:54. We are heading towards the 9 o'clock hour of the Q92 Morning Show. Now, in the 9 o'clock hour, I got a couple of things for you. One, we're going to hit that cue to call and hook somebody up with two jump passes to Sky Zone in Belden Village, where you'll also get yourself included for a chance to win either a free annual pass from Sky Zone or a birthday party from Sky Zone. We got that coming up for you. That's the cue to call in the 9 o'clock hour. And also, we are going to get one more finalist coming up for Post Malone and Jelly Roll in Cleveland with a hotel stay and gas money. All you got to do, head on over to our live video feed, click the like button, and put the sunflower emoji in the comment section like Aaron, Chantel, Amy, and Carrie just did. Be like them at the end of the 9 o'clock hour. We are going to get another finalist for this amazing prize. Again, Post Malone, Jelly Roll, live in Cleveland. Big ass stadium tour too. You could be there with a hotel and also with gas money to get you there. Awesome prize we give away next Thursday. Be listening. You'll also have chances today with Nicolina the Midday Diva and with J-Dub this afternoon to become a finalist. So be listening all day for that cue to call. It's 8:55 right now. It's Christina Aguilera. It's Ain't No Other Man right here on Q92.

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2: The $75 million renovation at the Stark County Jail is now 21% complete. County leaders say crews have logged 186 working days so far on the Route 62 project. Commissioner Richard Regula says the new pod-style facility will greatly expand mental health services, increasing from 35 to 145 mental health beds. Brickwork is expected to begin in August, with completion scheduled for the end of 2027. Two Louisville City School parents have filed a lawsuit after their nonverbal autistic preschool son was allegedly left restrained and unattended on a school transportation van for nearly 3 hours last August. The suit claims that district staff failed to follow safety procedures and it's seeking damages and policy changes. Louisville City School says it's reviewing the complaint with legal counsel. A social media creator with millions of followers has been banned for life from all Six Flags parks after allegedly bringing chicken nuggets onto Cedar Point's Millennium Force roller coaster for a viral video. Six Flags says that the stunt violated ride safety rules and created a choking hazard. The video has drawn hundreds of thousands of views online. With your latest Q92 news, I'm Jordan Miller.

Alex Warren and Fever Dream right here on Today's Hit Music. It is Q92, and welcome everyone to the 9 o'clock hour of the Q92 morning show. Christian Lauren here with you, 330-450-9292, the phone number, the text line, 330-269-9292. Again, this hour, got a couple things for you. We're going to be hitting the queue to call to give away 2 jump passes to Sky Zone and Belden Village. This also gets you included for a chance to win either a free annual pass or a birthday party from Sky Zone. And again, we'll be announcing that tomorrow during Nicolina the Midday Divas Facebook Live from Sky Zone in Belden Village. So be checking that out on Facebook when we go live tomorrow. The Diva does from Sky Zone in Belden. If you're a winner, to see if you in fact won your choice of either a free annual pass or a birthday party. Also, Post Malone and Jelly Roll in Cleveland with a hotel stay and gas money. We're giving that finalist spot away on the live stream at the end of this hour. So you're going to want to head over, click the like button in the comment section, put the sunflowers. Joy, Andrea, Amy, Victoria, Leslie, they have all done it. Go over there and put those sunflowers in the comment section because we're going to pick one of you and make you a finalist coming up here at the end of this hour. Also, today and all weekend long, Q92 is playing summer's hottest hits from the 2000s to now. You can celebrate summer all weekend long here with Q92. As a matter of fact, right now, it's Fergie and Fergalicious right here on Q92.

0: Fergie, Fergalicious right here on Today's Hit Music. It is Q92 text message. Great music today. Well, country girl, glad you're liking the music as we celebrate the summer songs of 2000 to today. You'll hear them all weekend long, just like you'll hear a forecast coming up next from Mark Johnson here on Q.
1: This is what it sounds like when you win with Q92.
0: Guess what, Victoria? You are a grand prize winner. You are going to see Morgan Wallen.
2: I'm so excited.
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0: Bailey as well.
1: Oh, my God. Oh.
0: The Still the Problem Tour. It's going to be so much fun. We're going to give you that overnight hotel stay. We're going to give you gas to get to the show. And it's going to be amazing. God. So make sure you cross off June 6th on your calendar because you got a lot to do that day.
1: I'll be there. I'll be there.
2: I better see a picture of you in those bells. Who you taking with you? Who's going?
1: Probably my daughter. She is a huge fan. Huge fan.
0: Well, that is fantastic. Great. We're so excited for you, Victoria, and your daughter. I just need you to do one last thing, and that's tell everybody your favorite station hooking you up, sending you to Pittsburgh to see Morgan Wallen and Ellen Langley.
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12: Q92. A little bit of fog to start our Friday morning, but otherwise a sunny day. It's going to be warm. Nice weather to get outside and play. 76 degrees. Overnight, clear and starry. A little chill in the air with a low of 54. From the 3 News Weather Center, I'm Mark Johnson.
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0: Morning, Paula and Jenny. It is Dracula right here on today's hit music. It is Q92. 923. I haven't hit that cue to call yet for the Sky Zone passes. So when you hear the cue to call, be caller number 10. Hook you up with two jump passes for Sky Zone and Belden Village and get yourself included for possibly a free annual pass or a birthday party at Sky Zone. And of course, you guys keep going over the live video feed. You keep clicking on it. You keep putting those sunflowers in there. Stephanie, Erica, Michelle, Dawn, they've done it. Christina. That's how we're going to pick another finalist with the morning show for a chance to go to the Big Ass Stadium Tour 2 up at Huntington Bank Field in Cleveland to see Post Malone and Jelly Roll. We're also throwing in, that's right, hotel in Cleveland, and we're paying for your gas to get up there. That's pretty fun. So we're going to pick a winner there. There's also more chances today to become a finalist for Posty and Jelly. Coming up with Nicolina the Midday Diva and with J-Dub this afternoon. So be listening for that. We have all that coming up. I went down the rabbit hole of this, telling you about it earlier, this Great American State Fair, which I hadn't heard of until yesterday.
1: It's celebrating America 250.
0: Right. And all these artists were on it. And artists are starting to pull out.
1: Yeah, and this is all happening in our America's capital. This is in D.C.
0: It's in D.C. And it appears that Martina McBride's post. I was reading Brett Michaels' post. And I get why they pull out, but I hate that we are so divided in this country now over stupid politics that, like, musical artists, it's not even fun for them to do some shows anymore, because I'm going to argue that some of these artists aren't trying to make a political stance. They just want to play a show.
1: Yeah.
0: They're not trying to go red or blue. Now, some are for both. Mm-hmm. There are some artists out there that love being political, and you're allowed to. It's a free country. You could be like, you know what I mean? Like a Kid Rock, totally loves the right wing, loves Republicans. A Bruce Springsteen, loves the Democrats.
1: Correct.
0: Then you're allowed to. It's America. If you want to do that.
1: Yeah.
0: But I feel like artists that don't even want to be involved in any of this crap are getting dragged into
1: this. No, they
0: don't
1: want to get caught in the crosshairs.
0: They don't care one way or the other.
1: Right.
0: We're not here to make a statement. Because I'm reading, like, you know, Brett Michaels, he said, you know, and his quote on this was saying, like, man, he wants to play for hardworking Americans from all walks of life, from both sides. He said that this event, unfortunately, has turned into something that's more divisive than what he had signed up for.
1: Where is that coming from, though?
0: He pulled out.
1: But where is that coming from? What have they done to change the tone of the show from when their reps booked them for it that has made them feel like it's going to be all, like, political? Do you see what I'm saying? Instead of, because when I read initially about this, it was supposed to be like this extravagant fireworks show all around the nation's capital. Like, they were going to have certain landmarks simultaneously shooting fireworks off, and that it was supposed to be just a huge celebration of the United States. They were bringing in all these bands for this America 250 celebration, this state fair, whatever. Mm-hmm. That they were bringing in all kinds of food from all across the United States, like, to celebrate the holiday.
0: Yeah.
1: You know, that it was really just supposed to be about that. So what happened to make them feel like this was going to be a political message and they had to bow out?
0: I would think just the stupid tone of this country and how everything has to be political. And so, everything has to be pick a side.
1: Well, what I read, too, was people were coming at Martina in her comments, like, on her socials, like, I cannot believe you would agree to do this. So she was in fear of losing some fans. So is that it? That they feel like that if they play this, they're going to lose fans that maybe, just because Trump is in office, do you see what I'm saying?
0: Mm-hmm.
1: They don't want to play in the nation's capital, and that's why people are coming for them, because they feel like it's a concert for him instead of for America. Am I getting that right or no?
0: I'm sure there's some truth to that. Absolutely. I think if you pick a side, any side, or people perceive you picking a side, mm-hmm. either side, that the opposite side's going to hate you immediately.
1: Yeah.
0: To me, it's a two-way street of stupidity, arrogance, and I can't stand that sometimes, man, this place, everything has to be political. Everything has to be you chose a side. Maybe they just wanted to play a concert. Maybe they don't care one way or the other.
1: Maybe they just wanted to celebrate America, because that's what it's for. That's what the whole event was supposed to be.
0: But we're so divisive.
1: that doesn't mean that you can't celebrate.
0: I get that, but I get not wanting to be a part of this. I'd be like, man, I don't want to hear this crap. I'm not here for this. I don't want to deal with this. I just want to sing my songs. I'm not here to make a statement.
1: I'm asking genuine questions I don't know the answer to.
0: Yeah. Like,
1: was the administration supposed to get on stage at any point? And I say administration because it could have been anybody.
0: Yeah.
1: You know what I mean?
0: Yeah. I don't have the answer to that. I wish I did. But out of the 9 original performers, 6 of them are still there. The Commodores also across their social media platforms saying they will never publicly affiliate with any single political party. Young MC Morris Day, they've also dropped out. No comment from them. But it's just I would love to send the far right and far left on an island. So the rest of us normal people that live in reality, that may have our political affiliations, but they don't define everything about us. We can live our lives. You know what I mean?
1: Yes.
0: I'd love to just take the far left, the far right, and go, why don't you guys go to that? We got this beautiful island, and there's microphones, and you guys can yell at each other, and social, you guys can tell each other how crappy you are all day.
1: You can protest on the other island. Side's corner.
0: Yeah, like, it's awesome. Think about this. All the people you hate are going to be there. You're going to love it. You're going to love it. And then the rest of us, normal people,
1: yeah,
0: pretty much live our life. Yes, we lean one way or the other, but they don't define us. Don't make every decision based on
1: can
0: that.
1: Can it be like the Truman Show where there's cameras there so at least we can watch it? Okay, yeah.
0: I'd watch it.
1: Just making sure.
0: I still believe, for the most part, most Americans, regardless of which way you lean, just want to live your life. And don't judge every decision you make on which side are you on.
1: Yeah.
0: Maybe I'm wrong. Maybe that's not.
1: Well, and here's the other thing too. I think that it's being so full of hate and so full of I'm right and you're wrong that they can't see past that to see all of the things that they do have in common versus all of the things that they don't. You know what I mean?
0: Yeah.
1: It's I'm so right, you're so wrong.
0: Yes. And you will literally compromise your own morals as long as it's your side.
1: Right.
0: Like I could point out 10 things Democrats do that's hypocritical, and I could point out 10 things Republicans do that's hypocritical. It's okay if it's your side.
1: Right.
0: If your side does it, we can find a way to work, or we can find a way to, it's okay. Mm-hmm. The other side does it. Evil, terrible.
1: But I also feel like,
0: oh my God.
1: Am I wrong in thinking that I also feel like there's a segment of both Democrats and Republicans that aren't nearly as extreme. I feel like there's two groups each.
0: But the annoying are the loudest.
1: I agree.
0: They're the loudest. We don't get to hear the normal Republicans, the normal Democrats.
1: Well, in everyday life, you do if you really listen. I mean, look at it. And I have no problem saying this. I am a proud Republican. I don't care. But there are a lot of crossovers. My mom and my sister are both Democrats, and we get along just fine. We talk about issues, but we respectfully debate them. And there's nothing wrong with that. That doesn't mean that I don't love them. That doesn't mean that I... It's the great thing about this country, this big, beautiful country that's about to turn 250 years old, is that's what it was built on, the fact that you're allowed to have your own opinion.
0: Yeah. As long as it agrees with, you know what I mean? As long as it coincides with our side. If you dare have a different one. And both sides do it. Both sides are awful at it. But what still annoys me is both sides don't admit they do it. And both sides will finally be like, well, yeah, we do it, but they do it more.
1: And let me be very clear.
0: They do it. I'm like, y'all both do it.
1: I think it's being willing enough to do your own research. What I can't stand is when people get really political, but they haven't done any of their homework. They haven't looked anything up. And I even mean that about people in my own party. You know what I mean? Like, don't make claims unless you're willing to stand on them and you know the actual truth. Don't read a headline and assume you know what the rest of the article was about, because we all know in this day and age, media is terrible about putting a headline out there, and the article has got absolutely nothing to do with the headline.
0: Yeah, no, it's clickbait.
1: Yes.
0: And let's be honest.
1: My mom, and I love her, and we have this conversation all the time. I'm like, Mom, don't comment on an article until you read it. Like,
0: yeah.
1: She's like, well, it said in the headline. I'm like, but just read it, please.
0: But, I mean, to go deeper, what gets you ratings now? What gets you clicks?
1: Know. Yeah.
0: If there was a news network that didn't give all opinions and try to sway you and just reported the news, it would tank in the ratings.
1: Do you know when
0: it would tank?
1: Yeah, for sure. When I was younger, though, my parents wouldn't tell me who they voted for in elections. They didn't.
0: Those were better days.
1: They did not want me to know what party they were affiliated with.
0: Yeah, why don't you make up your own mind?
1: Right, and I appreciate that. Yeah. I appreciate that.
0: Yeah.
1: But, I mean, it makes sense. But there again, my parents were on opposite parties.
0: Yeah. And they were married.
1: They were.
0: And they raised a family.
1: They did.
0: And nothing bad happened.
1: No.
0: We know what I mean. Like nothing. Yeah. Like,
1: no, I mean, my sister and I are incredibly close.
0: Yes. Like,
1: we don't
0: agree
1: on some things.
0: Can you guys imagine that?
1: And also, people aren't open-minded enough to realize that when you belong to a political party, it doesn't necessarily mean you agree with every facet of what that party says. There are plenty of things that I don't agree with.
0: I am a registered Democrat. I have voted Republican before.
1: Right. That's what I'm saying.
0: I will never be a person that votes just party line no matter what. Mm-hmm. Never. Mm-mm. Never.
1: To me, it's irresponsible. That tells me you're not doing all of your homework.
0: Yeah, I have absolutely voted for both sides before. I refuse to ever be like, nope, blue only.
1: Right.
0: I won't do that. I just wish these guys could just play shows and people didn't take it. It doesn't mean it really. Listen, like I said, some artists will pick a side and they want to, and you're allowed.
1: Do you know what would be cool?
0: But the people that just want to play concerts.
1: But do you know what would be cool is if these artists, and it's not necessarily their responsibility, but whose responsibility is it to try and unite the nation? If they would get together and be like, you know what? We've got someone from every political background performing in tonight's show because this is about bringing America together for this celebration of 250 years. It'd be really cool if some of these artists would get a backbone and just like band together and be like, you know what? We're going to do this and we're doing it as one. Even though we've got liberals, we've got conservatives, you know what I mean? That would be the coolest thing in the world. Lead by example, and maybe the rest of the world will follow.
0: We're playing for all of you.
1: Right.
0: Whether you're blue or red, we're playing for you.
1: Yep.
0: And that's all we're here to do. Mm-hmm. We're not here to make a stand. We're not here to... Yeah. We're here to...
1: That's disappointing, because 250 years of the United States is a big deal.
0: We're here to play Unskinny Bop.
1: And I'm proud to be an American, so...
0: Well, at least you know you're free.
1: I know.
0: You know what I mean?
1: I do.
0: See what I did there? I do. This weekend, folks, we're playing summer's hottest hits from the 2000s until now. We are celebrating summer, and we're doing it again right now with Chamillionaire and Riding right here on Q92.

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1: We're on our way to Canton right now.
0: There you go, Hannah. Well, you're caller number 10. You're our winner.
1: Woo! Are you excited, girls? We love Sky Zone. We're ready.
2: Awesome. Okay, well, you guys just scored yourself a pair of jump passes. These are 90-minute jump passes, but even more importantly, they just got you entered in. You could win either an annual jump pass or a birthday party on Sky Zone. How amazing would that be?
1: That would be awesome. We have a 7-year-old and an almost 3-year-old.
2: So. Oh, my goodness. They love to jump. You know, this is great energy outlet for them.
1: Yes.
2: All right. Well, I just need you to do one thing, and that's tell everybody your favorite station, making you a winner on this beautiful Friday morning.
1: Q92.
0: All right. There you go. Hannah from Talmadge. Congratulations. Enjoy. Girls.

0: are going to be really excited to go jump a little bit.
1: Absolutely.
0: That's awesome. All right, Lauren, if they want to be the morning show's last finalist to see Post Malone and Jelly Roll up in Cleveland with a hotel stay and gas taken care of, they got to get over to our live feed now where they still can.
1: Yeah, head over to Facebook, YouTube, X. Find that video live stream on one of our pages and give it a like. In the comments, all you got to do is drop a sunflower, and it could be your name that I'm saying here in about 5 minutes.
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0: home wrecker right here on today's hit music. It is Q92. 9:55 is going to about do it for us here today. But first, we've got to get one more finalist for our awesome contest, sending someone to see Post Malone and Jelly Roll live in Cleveland with a hotel stay. And we're taking care of gas to send you up there to see the Big Ass Stadium Tour 2 up at Huntington Bank Field. We give it away next Thursday. You guys went over, you click the like button, and you put the sunflower emoji in the comment section. Now it's time for it to pay off for someone. Lauren, let's randomly pick somebody and make them a finalist.
1: Today it is... okay, I don't... Cassie or Casey? I don't know how you pronounce it. Hartzell?
0: Casey Hartzell. Let's go with Casey Hartzell.
1: You think Casey?
0: Sure. Oh, yeah. Casey Hartzell. I'm going with that.
1: Okay.
0: Just say it confidently. Casey Hartzell, you're the finalist. Congratulations. You're in the running. We got more chances if you become a finalist for this awesome contest coming up with Nicolina, your Midday Diva, next, and with J-Dub this afternoon. Again, we call the grand prize winner next Thursday morning. Thank you guys so much. Whether you are watching or listening, we appreciate you having the show on this morning. We hope you have a great day, a great weekend. Get outside. Enjoy the sunshine and the weather. No rain this weekend.
1: I know. I'm here for it.
0: No rain.
1: I get to hit the ice again. I've been off for 2 weeks, so we got new ice at Center Ice.
0: Oh, new ice is the best.
1: No, I mean, like, they drained the whole thing.
0: They just started over.
1: Yeah. I'm so excited.
0: Let's go. Monday, we'll tell you all about her ice skating. I'll tell you about my garage sale.
1: Yeah, we'll hear how your garage sale went. I'm super pumped about that.
0: How much do the buttons
1: go
0: for?
1: Yeah, I want to know. Oof. And you better price them right.
0: I'm not pricing anything.
1: Okay, well, you better tell them. You have knowledge that you could probably get $20 out of them.
0: For buttons.
1: Yes.
0: There you go. Enjoy it. Nicolina is in here next. And remember, all weekend long, Q92 is playing summer hits from the early 2000s all the way until now. Summer's here, and we are helping you get ready here on Q92. Speaking of, it's Chingy right there. We'll catch you guys Monday morning. Have a great weekend. It's Q92.

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Victoria from Avon. She's going to see Ella Langley performing with Morgan Wallen next weekend in Pittsburgh for the ultimate Pittsburgh getaway with Morgan Wallen, only with Q92. And in case you didn't know, all weekend long, we are celebrating a Y2K summer. So you're going to hear the summer's hottest hits from the 2000s to now, only with Q92.

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9: What's Nicolina look like? Because she sounds hot as hell on the air. Hey, ladies.

Divas. It is Friday. It is a Y2K summer weekend. So you're going to hear the biggest hits of the summer from the 2000s till now. So get ready to put on your sunscreen and your sunglasses and turn up Q92. Because this is the weekend that actually we wanted last weekend. So I feel like this is truly our Memorial Day weekend. Yeah. Nothing but sunshine. Hello. Coming up today, more chances for you to see Posty and Jelly. Be listening for that.

0: on. I've got your last chance to win tickets to Vintage Canton tonight at the Civic Center. Be listening for that. And we're going to talk all about yesterday's VIB event at McDonald's. Very important beverage event. Let me tell you, me and Grimace, we're new besties.
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10: 76 warm degrees for your Friday afternoon high. Wow, what a great way to start a weekend. Bright sun, no rain, excellent weather to get outside. Overnight, clear and starry, maybe a sweater after midnight with lows in the middle 50s. From the 3 News Weather Center, I'm Mark Johnson.
0: 10:19, sunny, 64 in Canton with Pitbull and Lil Jon.
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Ariana Grande just dropped her new single last night off of her upcoming album titled Petal. This is Hate That I Made You Love Me on Q92.

New music, Ariana Grande, Hate That I Made You Love Me. Those words are powerful, and I wonder who the heck she's talking about. Is it the current dude? I don't know. It still blows my mind that they are together, but I think they're still together. Left his whole wife and baby, fresh baby, for Ari. It was funny, I was talking about this with some of my friends, and we're like, I mean, would you do that? Would you blow up your whole family just for like, well, when will this opportunity ever come across the table again? Never. I don't know if that's what was in his mind. I don't know. But yeah, you're going to hear that all weekend long. Hate That I Made You Love Me. All weekend, new Ari. Also all weekend, it's a Y2K kind of summer here at Q92. So you're going to hear the hottest summer hits from the 2000s to now all weekend long. Coming up, I promised you, tickets to Vintage Canton, where you will get to enjoy wine, small bites, vendors, live music. It's all indoors this year at the Canton Civic Center. The Canton Chamber has kind of put together this event and kind of, you know, it's like you never know what the weather was going to happen. So they said, you know what? Let's not do it outdoors. Let's move it indoors and make sure that this thing will go no problem, which I like. So, small bites, vendors, live music. It's all indoors this year at the Canton Civic Center. The Canton Chamber has kind of put together this event and kind of, you know, it's like you never know what the weather was going to happen. So they said, you know what? Let's not do it outdoors. Let's move it indoors and make sure that this thing will go no problem, which I like.

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Vintage Canton tonight at the Civic Center. If you are free and you would like to go enjoy some drinks, some small bites, some vendors, all indoors, tonight's the night. I've got two tickets, and this is a value of $130. You can still buy your tickets at the door if you're listening and you don't win and you would like to go to Vintage Canton, downtown Canton tonight. You can still do that. And again, big shout out to the Canton Chamber for putting this together. This event is it's like a staple every year. And this time it's at the Canton Civic Center. So if you're available tonight and you're looking for something to do, call me 330-450-9292.

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0: Today's Hit Music, Q92. I know that Victoria and Celeste from Avon are super excited. They got the hotel, the gas, and most importantly, the tickets to the show. The ultimate Morgan Wallen Pittsburgh weekend getaway. So congrats to you girls. Also, a big congrats to Kayla. She is headed to Megan Maroney tonight in Columbus. I got to get my city straight. Kayla won the Megan Maroney tickets, hotel, and gas card. She's from Janaden Hutton. She's taking her daughter, who I know they're going to be living their best lives tonight. They are so excited. They got the outfits. They got everything ready to go. So we're sending them there tonight in Columbus. And then tomorrow, I'm going to be at Sky Zone, Belden Village, at noon. They're having their big 10-year celebration. We've been talking about it all week. So tomorrow's the day, 11 a.m. until 10 p.m. They're doing games, giveaways. The first 100 people, you're going to get free jump passes. And then I'm going to be there tomorrow to kind of go Facebook Live, do some giveaways, and announce our grand prize winner. Because you know, every time that you have won jump passes here at Q92, that got you included to win a free annual pass or birthday party. So tomorrow I'll be announcing that winner. And this hour, I'll be hooking you up with more jump passes. Let's celebrate 10 years of Sky Zone Belden Village. Be listening. I've got jump passes for you coming up this hour, only with Q92.
1: Whoa. 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
6: 76 warm degrees for your Friday afternoon high. Wow, what a great way to start a weekend. Bright sun, no rain, excellent weather to get outside. Overnight, clear and starry, maybe a sweater after midnight with lows in the middle 50s. From the 3 News Weather Center, I'm Mark Johnson.
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right, who's ready to take the kiddos to Sky Zone? I've got jump passes to Sky Zone Belden Village right now. Help celebrate their 10-year anniversary. Once you win, you will also be included to win a free annual jump pass or a birthday party. 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And I will be announcing that winner tomorrow from Sky Zone Belden Village's 10-year anniversary party, which everyone's invited. 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And the first 100 people, you're going to score free jump passes. So take the kids tomorrow to Sky Zone Belden Village and celebrate 10 years. And let's do it now with some jump passes. 330-450-9292.

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Big congrats going out to Tammy from Canton. And keep listening. We still got more chances for you to celebrate Sky Zone's 10-year anniversary with Q92. It's a Y2K kind of summer here at Q92. Here's another hit.

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All right, divas, who's ready for some wine and some small bites and vendors? I'm talking about Vintage Canton. It's happening tonight. And this year, they're doing something a little new. We're taking it indoors to the Canton Civic Center downtown. So if you're available tonight and you would like to go enjoy yourself, all you need to do is call me up right now, 330-450-9292. If you don't win with me, you can still buy your tickets at the door today. And they even have a non-tasting ticket. So if you would only like food, that's an option for you too as well. It's all put on by the Canton Regional Chamber of Commerce. If you are available and you can go tonight, call me. I'll get you on the list. It's Q92.

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We're playing the hottest hits of the summer of the 2000s till now, including this one. It's Christina Aguilera now.

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Q92.

Today's Hit Music, Q92. It's a celebration of summer here at Q92. So we're playing the biggest, hottest hits from the summer of the 2000s till

0: celebrating summer with the biggest Y2K hits till now. All weekend long, so be listening for the biggest hits. It's finally the weather we wanted, right? Like, where was this weather for our long Memorial Day weekend? But that's okay. It's finally here. And we're going to celebrate. So make sure that you tune in all weekend long. You're going to hear the biggest hits from the summer of 2000 all the way to today. Plus, this hour, I am going to make you a finalist for these postie tickets. Summer just got bigger with the Big Ass Stadium Tour Part 2. Post Malone, Jelly Roll, coming to Cleveland June 25th. We're going to hook you up with an overnight hotel stay, gas to the show, and of course, amazing seats to see Postie. So be listening for that cue to call this hour. Also, it's Furry Friday, so I'll be chatting with Miss Jackie from the Stark County Humane Society. If you're thinking about adopting or donating, we'll have all the details next for you on Q92.
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8: 76 warm degrees for your Friday afternoon high. Wow, what a great way to start a weekend. Bright sun, no rain, excellent weather to get outside. Overnight, clear and starry, maybe a sweater after midnight with lows in the middle 50s. From the 3 News Weather Center, I'm Mark Johnson.
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2: Posty and Jelly Roll together on the Big Ass Stadium Tour Part 2. 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
7: 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Coming up here in the 3 o'clock hour, can you win to Sky Zone at Belton Village with those jump passes in the 4 o'clock hour, making you a finalist for Post Malone and Jelly Roll in Cleveland with the overnight hotel and gas card. And then in the 5 o'clock hour, you know how we get down. 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If yours is selected, you get hooked up with that $50 Bell Stores gift card. And then we finally round out the 5 o'clock hour with another episode of J-Dub's Failed Files right here in the afternoon on Today's Hit Music, Q92.
8: WTJQ is conducting a test of the emergency alert system. This is only a test.

This concludes this test of the EAS system. Had this been an actual emergency, you would have received important instructions. Now, back to the hits on theCUBE.

0: Today's Hit Music, Q92. I'm Nicolina, your midday diva that does it for me. Divas, it's finally the weekend. Whew. I need my crown and I need a cocktail and I need it stat. I hope you have a great weekend. We're going to do this all over again Monday from 2. What am I saying? From 10 until 2. More gossip, more chances to see Posty, and more fun. Okay? Big thanks again to everyone that stopped off yesterday to see me at the McDonald's in Maslin in Jackson Township for the very important beverage event. We had a blast. Lots of games, lots of giveaways, and Grimace. I'll be posting up those photos later on today, so make sure you're following Q92 Radio, and make sure you're following me, Nicolina DJ Diva, on the Grizzam. I'll post everything up there as well. J-Dub's coming up next. He's going to have gas for you in the 5 o'clock hour, more Posty, and more Sky Zone. Oh, speaking of Sky Zone, I'll see you tomorrow for their 10-year anniversary at noon. I'll be there going Facebook Live with some giveaways, but you can go celebrate from 11 a.m. until 10 p.m. tomorrow. Celebrate 10 years of Sky Zone Belden Village. They're going to have all kinds of games and giveaways, and the first 100 people in line will receive free jump passes. So bring the kiddos tomorrow to Sky Zone and celebrate 10 years. We'll be there with Q92 celebrating as well. So I'll be back Monday. It's Gaga now and Dochi with Runway on Q92.
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It's J-Dub. A lot of incredible things going on. Celebrating summer with the hottest summer hits from the 2000s to now, all weekend long. We got that on docket. Plus a handful of giveaways for you today. We'll get into it right after Harry. It's American Girls on today's hit music, Q92.

0: Harry Styles and American Girls on today's Hit Music Q92. What's up? It's Jada. Thanks for hanging out with me in the afternoon. Big shout out to Kayla from Jeanette and Hutton. Her and her daughter headed down to Columbus to see Megan Maroney with awesome seats at the overnight hotel stay and the gas card. So congratulations to Kayla from Jeanette and Hutton. And with today being Friday, coming up here in the 3 o'clock hour, got those jump passes to Sky Zone there at Belden Village. And when you win those jump passes, you'll get included in to win that free annual pass or the birthday party. And of course, don't forget, join Sky Zone at Belden Village tomorrow, May 30th, from 11 a.m. to 10 p.m., celebrating their 10-year anniversary. The first 100 guests will get a free jump pass. Enjoy games and giveaways all day. And I believe the Diva's going to be out there, too, hanging out. So, what else do we got on the docket? 4 o'clock. Yesterday, one contest ended. Another one kicked off. You can see Post Malone and Jelly Roll and this summer's biggest concert hitting Huntington Bank Field. It is the Big Ass Stadium Tour 2. June 25th, Huntington Bank Field there in Cleveland, giving you that overnight hotel stay and that gas card. We're going to get you in today in the 4 o'clock hour. Then in the 5 o'clock hour, we can even start right now. Text me your Bell Store's best request at 330-269-9292. If your song is selected in the 5 o'clock hour, I'm going to personally call you and be like, yo, love the song. Here's a $50 Bell Stores gift card to fill up your gas tank because, you know, gas prices are so awesome right now. And it was all done because you had a song that's been living rent-free in your brain for like the last couple days or even a week. You text that song to me, 330-269-9292. 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Plus, it is the 5 o'clock hour on Friday, which means we take a trip into the minds of the criminal world with an episode of J-Dub's Failed Files. Today's episode, yeah, we head back to Florida. It gets interesting. 5 o'clock, be here on today's Hit Music Q92.
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7: 76 warm degrees for your Friday afternoon high. Wow, what a great way to start a weekend. Bright sun, no rain, excellent weather to get outside. Overnight, clear and starry, maybe a sweater after midnight with lows in the middle 50s. From the 3 News Weather Center, I'm Mark Johnson.
0: Thank you, Mark Johnson. It is 218 in the Hall of Fame City. 72 for your temperature right now, and Justin Bieber's got the AC cranked up and the windows down in his Yukon on Q92.
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1: Like P. Diddy. Hey, what up, girl? Brought my glasses, I'm out the door. I'm gonna hit this city.
2: Let's
1: before
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1: I leave, brush my teeth with a bottle of Jack. 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

Jenna celebrating the hottest hits of the summer, like that one from Kesha, from 2000s to now, all weekend long right here on today's Hit Music Q92. In the meantime, let's risk it all with Bruno Mars.

Bella Kay, I love it on today's Hit Music Q92 all weekend long, celebrating summer. Summer's officially here, y'all. And today's Hit Music Q92 is giving you the hottest summer hits from the 2000s to now and all weekend long. Just like that Kesha song you just heard. Yeah, some of the biggest songs that you know and love all weekend long because, you know, sun's out, guns out, why not get the biggest hits out? And that's exactly what Q92 is doing. So all weekend long, we're getting you those hottest summer hits from the 2K and all weekend long. Of course, coming up here within the next 40 minutes. Actually, coming up here in the 3 o'clock hour. I don't want to say 40, but in the next 3 o'clock hour, 15 minutes, we'll kick it off. Two passes to Sky Zone Belton Village get included in to win the free annual pass as well, or that birthday party. It's all happening there at Sky Zone, celebrating their 10-year anniversary right now. And don't forget to join Sky Zone this weekend, tomorrow, actually. If you want to be like very, very detailed, tomorrow from 11 a.m. to 10 p.m., you can celebrate their 10-year anniversary. The first 100 guests will get free jump passes. So make tomorrow, actually, if you want to be like very, very detailed, tomorrow from 11 a.m. to 10 p.m., you can celebrate their 10-year anniversary. The first 100 guests will get free jump passes. So make sure you head on out to Sky Zone.

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Shannon, congratulations going out to our big winner. Headed to see Morgan Wallen, AccuSure Stadium, June 5th. We got you taken care of at Q92. Congratulations.

WDJQ Canton Maslin, New Philly. 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

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But when I lean for the kiss, you said I'll probably send you some pics. And

0: Q92. It's off her highly anticipated 8th studio album. It's called Petal, which is scheduled to drop on July 31st. So if you're a big Ari fan, get ready for some brand new music, as you heard the first big single from that 8th studio album, Petal. On the way, celebrating summer. I mean, it's officially here, Canton. With the hottest summer hits from the 2000s to now, all weekend long, we are setting you up. So you're going to hear some of your favorite songs. Like today, we've already had Kesha. We've had Kanye. We've had Chingy. I mean, some of these iconic songs that have core memories all summer long. Q92 is helping you, relive some of those core memories, maybe. We got them for you all weekend long right here on today's Hit Music, Q92. And coming up within the next 15 minutes, you could win 2 jump passes to Sky Zone Belden Village and get included to win the free annual pass or a birthday party, as Sky Zone in Belden Village is celebrating their 10-year anniversary right now. And don't forget, coming up here tomorrow, May 30th, you can head on out to Sky Zone celebrating their 10-year anniversary. I believe the Diva's going to be out there hanging out. Plus, the first 100 guests get a free jump pass. Of course, you can enjoy games, giveaways, so much fun tomorrow there at Sky Zone Belden Village with today's hit music, Q92.
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9: 76 warm degrees for your Friday afternoon high. Wow, what a great way to start a weekend. Bright sun, no rain, excellent weather to get outside. Overnight, clear and starry, maybe a sweater after midnight with lows in the middle 50s. From the 3 News Weather Center, I'm Mark Johnson.
11: Thank you, Mark Johnson. It is 3:22 in the Hall of Fame City, 74 for your temperature outside, and Justin Bieber's Speed Demon is on Q92. 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

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It's J-Dub coming up, getting you in to Sky Zone with Jump Passes. Of course, they're celebrating their 10-year anniversary, so we got you hooked up. We'll get you those Jump Passes coming up here within the next 9 minutes on Q92. Olivia Rodrigo now.

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0: good.
1: Just good? What do you got going on?
0: Driving with my son. He just graduated third grade.
1: Let's go! Where did he graduate from?
0: Maslin East Elementary School.
1: Let's go. Congratulations, proud mother and graduate of the third grade.
0: Yep, third grade. He's going into fourth grade now.
1: Let's go. Well, you called at the perfect time. Why not celebrate third grade and some jump passes because you're caller number 10?
0: Yeah, we're calling number 10!
1: You're caller number 10.
0: Thank you so much. That's awesome.
1: You're very welcome. You're getting hooked up with a pair of jump passes at Sky Zone Belden Village. Plus, you're now included to get that free annual pass or the birthday party.
0: Cool.
1: Plus, don't forget, Sky Zone Belden Village tomorrow, May 30th, hosting a big old party because they're celebrating their 10-year anniversary and the first 100 guests will get in free jump passes. Enjoy games, giveaways all day long, and you're getting hooked up with passes. Where are you calling from today?
0: Maslin.
1: Why don't you tell everybody in Maslin, Tiger Country, who just set you up with those jump passes to Sky Zone Belden Village?
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2: It's Mr. 305 checking in for the remix. You know, they had that 75 Street Brazil. Well, this year's gonna be called Gaiocho. Que hola, cada, que hola, omega. And this is how we gonna do it. Dale!

WDJQ Canton Maslin, New Philly. 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

0: Hit Music, Q92, celebrating summer with the biggest, hottest summer hits from the 2000s to now all weekend long. So all of those clubbing days that you enjoyed, yeah, we're bringing back all of those massive hits, and you're hearing them right here on today's Hit Music, Q92, all weekend long. Summer's officially here, y'all. And Q92 also lining you up to see Post Malone and Jelly Roll this summer with an overnight hotel stay and gas card. Yeah, you can travel up 77 there. Hit up Huntington Bank Field on June 25th. It's the Big Ass Stadium Tour Part 2. And Q92's got those tickets. As a matter of fact, we're going to get you set up coming up here within the next 15, 20 minutes. So keep your ears right here. Post Malone, Jelly Roll, Cleveland, become a finalist next.
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14: 76 warm degrees for your Friday afternoon high. Wow, what a great way to start a weekend. Bright sun, no rain, excellent weather to get outside. Overnight clear and starry, maybe a sweater after midnight with lows in the middle 50s. From the 3 News Weather Center, I'm Mark Johnson.
0: Thank you, Mark Johnson. It is 419 in the Hall of Fame City. 74 for your temperature right now, and Somber's getting undressed, which actually kind of makes sense considering it's in the high 70s outside.
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1: For those of you that were calling before that cue to call hit, that would be the time to call. 330-450-9292. Looking for caller number 10 to get you in to see Post Malone and Jelly Roll this summer with that overnight hotel stay and that gas card. It's the Big Ass Stadium Tour Part 2. Thursday, June 25th, Huntington Bank Field in Cleveland. Let's get you set up. Let's make you my finalist right now. 330-450-9292. A little Pitbull while you dial on

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2: 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Who are you?
3: Teresa,
2: how's your day going?
3: It's going good.
2: Yeah, what do you got going on today, Teresa?
3: Oh, I was hitting up some yard sales and just got back.
2: Oh, you hitting up some yard sales? You find anything good?
3: Yeah, a couple good things.
2: You didn't overpay for anything, did you?
3: No.
2: You're one of those.
3: Enjoying the day.
2: You're one of those wheeler and dealers, huh?
3: Right.
2: That's what you strike me as, Teresa.
3: Right.
2: Teresa, you're probably saying, J-Dub, I wish you'd just shut up and tell me that I'm caller number 10, right?
3: Right.
2: So, Teresa, you're caller number 10.
3: Thank you.
2: That's it?
3: Yes.
2: Teresa, that's it?
3: No, just make sure I'm the winner.
2: Well, you're the finalist. Let's be clear. You're a finalist.
3: I know.
2: And you're

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0: 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It's Q92.
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1: 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Your summer starts here with non-stop hits from the 2000s to now. We are Q92.

It's Jado. Thanks for hanging out with me in the afternoon. And of course, you're celebrating summer all weekend long from the biggest hits from 2000 and now. And even getting you the biggest new music, like new Ariana Grande on your radio. It's Q92.

0: feeling me? Let's do something.
1: In the criminal justice system, the people are represented by equally important groups. These are their stories.
2: Ever rob a floating restaurant at Disney Springs while wearing full scuba gear, then swim away like it's an action movie escape? Welcome back to another episode of the J-Dub Failed Files. Today's deep sea dummy, a Florida man, shows up at a popular floating restaurant at Disney Springs decked out in full scuba gear, mask, flippers, tank, the works. He ties up two employees and robs the place for thousands of dollars. After cleaning out the register and some valuables, he jumps back into the water and swims off like a Florida James Bond. Witnesses are losing their minds, watching a grown man in full scuba gear making his escape through the lagoon. Cops and security respond fast, but the dude actually gets away initially. He's later caught when someone recognizes the ridiculous gear, charged with armed robbery, false imprisonment, and whatever scuba heist law they invented on the spot. Best part? He left his flippers at the scene like a calling card. Homie went full scuba Steve to make himself invisible. Nah, homie, you just became the most memorable idiot in Disney Springs history. And there you have it, your underwater felony flop, right here on the J-Dub Failed Files.
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9: 76 warm degrees for your Friday afternoon high. Wow, what a great way to start a weekend. Bright sun, no rain, excellent weather to get outside. Overnight, clear and starry, maybe a sweater after midnight with lows in the middle 50s. From the 3 News Weather Center, I'm Mark Johnson.
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2: Hello?
1: Hi, who's this?
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1: What's your name?
2: Alisa.
1: Alisa, how's your day going?
2: It's good. How is yours?
1: Fantastic. Alisa, do you have any idea who's calling you right now?
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2: Oh, wow.
1: By any chance, did you text me a song this afternoon?
2: I did.
1: Well, that's the reason I'm calling you today, because your song was selected for the Bell Stores Best Request. 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
2: Oh, my God, that's awesome. 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
1: You're very welcome. 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
2: 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I just heard it like last week and it's been in my head ever since.
1: Well, that's okay, because you know what? 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And why don't you do me the favor and tell everybody what the Bell Store Best Request song of the day is?
2: Hi, this is Alisa, and I'm calling from Alliance. The Bell Store Best Request song is Numb Encore by Jay-Z and Linkin Park on Q92. Yeah.
3: 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Far too kind.

0: Did music, Q92. That's just one of those early summer songs that you're just kind of like, you know what? If I roll down my windows, crank this up really loud, and drive down 77 or 62, I'm not saying speeding, but cruising at a safe mile per hour, probably the one that's posted, maybe five over, who knows? Speed demon, that's what I'm doing. Watch me get pulled over on the way home today. I'm just saying. Hopefully you don't encounter something like that. Coming up, a long set of music and Q92 celebrating the hottest summer hits from 2000s to now. So you're going to hear some throwbacks all weekend long. And you can enjoy some of those big hits on the way. We're setting you up with hits from Ella Langley, Somber. Yeah, Yin Yang Twins coming up. A little Kevin Little as well. Darude Sandstorm. Y'all remember that song, right? Yeah, Darude Sandstorm coming up as well. And the hits that you know and love that we're currently playing on Q92. All weekend long, we got you situated. We got you ready to go. We got the summer playlist right here on today's Hit Music, Q92.
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10: 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Wait. Okay. Yes. We back.
1: Back to the home of hit music.
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see Morgan Wallen at the AccuSure Stadium, the overnight hotel stay, and that gas card. Oh yeah, she's gonna see Ella as well because she's opening up for Still the Problem tour. Ella, she was in Texas. Thank you for choosing Q92.

WDJQ Canton Maslin, New Philly. 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

92 celebrating summer with the biggest hits from the summer of 2000 to now. And all weekend long, you'll get some of the biggest hits like, well, this song, Darude, Sandstorm. If you know, you know, you were driving down 77. Maybe you landed in downtown Akron, Banana Joe's, or maybe it was Mango's, or, you know, maybe it was M-Bar. Maybe it was Jersey's. Who knows?

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1: 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You are a grand prize winner. You are going to see Morgan Wallen.
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3: The Still the Problem Tour. It's going to be so much fun. We're going to give you that overnight hotel stay. We're going to give you gas to get to the show. 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God. So make sure you cross off June 6th on your calendar because you got a lot to do that day.
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4: 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Huge fan.
3: Well, that is fantastic. We're so excited for you, Victoria, and your daughter. 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
8: Starry skies, a great night for stargazing. You might need a sweater. Our lows dipping down into the middle 50s by sunrise. Saturday, another great day to end May. Bright sunshine, blue skies all day long. No rain, a high near 70. Very comfortable. From the 3 News Weather Center, I'm Mark Johnson.
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Austin now. 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Especially at Banana Joe's, dancing on the bar, just saying. Ciara, Luda, oh, it's Q92, crank it up, partying all weekend long.

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Going to be a lot of swimming this weekend with the temperatures in the high 70s and Q92 setting you up all weekend long. Celebrating summer with the hottest summer hits from the 2000s to now, like this one from Fat Joe and Ashanti. It's Q92.

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We are Q92.

story from, well, stupid criminals. It's called J-Dub's Failed Files. If you missed it today at 5, it's coming up right here on today's Hit Music, Q92. Also celebrating summer with the biggest summer hits from the 2000s to now.

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9: Starry skies, a great night for stargazing. You might need a sweater. Our lows dipping down into the middle 50s by sunrise. Saturday, another great day to end May. Bright sunshine, blue skies all day long, no rain, a high near 70. Very comfortable. From the 3 News Weather Center, I'm Mark Johnson.
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0: 5 p.m., we take a look at, stupid criminals. And ironically, they all come from Florida. If you missed today's episode at 5 p.m. of J-Dub's Failed Files, well, here you go.
1: In the criminal justice system, the people are represented by equally important groups. These are their stories.
0: Ever rob a floating restaurant at Disney Springs while wearing full scuba gear, then swim away like it's an action movie escape? Welcome back to another episode of the J-Dub Failed Files. Today's deep sea dummy, a Florida man, shows up at a popular floating restaurant at Disney Springs decked out in full scuba gear, mask, flippers, tank, the works.
2: What?
0: He ties up two employees and robs the place for thousands of dollars. After cleaning out the register and some valuables, he jumps back into the water and swims off like a Florida James Bond. Witnesses are losing their minds, watching a grown man in full scuba gear making his escape through the lagoon. Cops and security respond fast, but the dude actually gets away initially. He's later caught when someone recognizes the ridiculous gear, charged with armed robbery, false imprisonment, and whatever scuba heist law they invented on the spot. Best part? He left his flippers at the scene like a calling card. Homie went full scuba Steve to make himself invisible. Nah, homie, you just became the most memorable idiot in Disney Springs history. And there you have it, your underwater felony flop, right here on the J-Dub Failed Files.

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